0: some of this information may need to be obtained from the business administrative, payroll, or financial records. Therefore, we encourage respondents to begin completing the questionnaire early and refer to the relevant records so that the information provided is complete and accurate.
1: Okay, so it's interesting that you guys even go down to the level of women-owned enterprises and even the usage of digital technology.
0: Yes, correct.
1: So this really gives you a better idea, really just narrows down the scope as well, right? Mm-hmm. Down to how much percentage of businesses are owned and operated by women and using digital, for example, so on and so forth. Yes. Let's talk about how this is being carried out. If you can share with us, how exactly do you get out the ACE 2026? In terms of the survey or whatever it is that you utilize to get this?
0: Okay. Okay, Ellen, the questionnaires are being distributed through post or email as well as through visits to business premises by our appointed census field workers. And the questionnaire can also be downloaded from our website at www.deps.gov.bn. And this will make the questionnaire more accessible and convenient for businesses.
1: And if a company is not being approached by a field worker or has not received this questionnaire, can they still go to the website and join voluntarily?
2: Yes, of course. Mm-hmm.
1: So they can also do it on their own accord?
0: Yes.
2: They also can call us at our hotline to request for the questionnaire.
1: Okay, let's talk about that in just a bit. But first, I do want to ask you about the field worker. What is it that they do in this bigger picture here?
2: Okay. Our appointed census field workers help to distribute and collect the questionnaires and follow up with non-respond companies and businesses. They are also available to provide guidance and assistance when businesses need clarifications in completing the questionnaire. We also encourage businesses to cooperate with the appointed field workers. If a respondent is uncertain about any part of the questionnaire, they may ask the field worker for guidance or contact us directly.
1: Right. And like you said earlier on, they can contact you if they want to be part of it or they have anything that they need to clarify, for example.
0: Yes,
1: they can
0: also
1: reach out to you. Mm-mm. Give us your contact number so that they can get hold of you.
2: Sure, Ellen.
1: Not your personal number.
2: No, definitely.
1: Okay.
2: We encourage businesses to contact us rather than leaving any relevant sections incomplete. Businesses may call the ACE 2026 hotline at 823-0275 or email us at economic.census@jpes.gov.bn. They may also visit our office for any queries or to receive one-to-one guidance on completing the questionnaire. Our officers and field workers will provide the necessary clarification and assistance to help respondents complete the questionnaire correctly.
1: Now, a lot of people will be thinking that, you know, if I'm going to be filling this ACE 2026, it's going to make me give some financial disclosures. And they're going to be worried about that.
0: Yeah. Yes,
1: because they don't want people to know how much money they're losing or making.
0: Yeah.
1: What do you guys, what can you share to listeners who will be going through this top process at the moment? You know, like, in other words, how do you guys handle this sensitive information?
0: Okay, DJ Ellen, we fully understand this concern, and we would like to assure that all businesses that the information collected through ACE 2026 will be treated with strict confidentiality and used solely for statistical purposes. And this ACE 2026 is conducted under the Statistics Act, Chapter 81 of the Laws of Brunei Darussalam. Information relating to an individual company or business will not be disclosed to any party, and the information will only be published in an aggregated statistical form, meaning that an individual company or business cannot be identified from the published results. So therefore, businesses can be assured that the individual information they provide will be protected in accordance with the Statistics Act.
1: Right, so it's going to be just a general result and not breaking down to specific companies, right?
0: Yes.
1: Just to assure them. Mm-hmm. Now, a lot of people will say that, you know what, I've gotten this, but I don't want to do it. I don't want to be part of it. Is that possible? Is it, in other words, is this compulsory?
2: To be honest, Ellen, it is compulsory. The census is conducted under Statistics Act, Chapter 81, which requires the provision of information for statistical purposes. However, our main focus is to encourage cooperation and assist businesses in providing complete and accurate information. So we hope businesses will recognize the importance of the census and respond within the specified period.

0: Now, I know that you said that the current one is going to be closing soon. Give us a little more of a reminder for those who have yet to dot it on when it is going to be closing.
1: Okay. The closing date for submitting the completed annual census of enterprises ACE 2026 questionnaire to DEPS is 30 September 2026, which is less than 1 month left. And then we encourage businesses not to wait until the last day. Completing the questionnaire early gives respondents enough time to contact us if they require assistance. Okay. And before submission, they should also check that all relevant sections have been completed and that the information provided is accurate.
0: All right. Now, just before I give you your final message to the companies out there when it comes to ACE, I do have a question as well. Now, because you said that it paints a good landscape of the business community, so where do people get hold of this results when it is published? Will it be made available on the website for them to check once it is out?
2: Yes, Ellen. All our publication or any reports are being published will be available on our website.
0: Okay, so they will be able to get hold of the ACE 2026,
2: yes,
0: which gives them a picture of 2025,
2: yes,
0: once the results are available.
2: Yes,
0: very good. So let's, of course, share your main message when it comes to ACE for the companies out there who have yet to submit it or who would like to know more about this.
2: Okay. To all companies and businesses in Brunei Darussalam, we would like to call them to give their full cooperation by completing and submitting the ACE 2026 questionnaire before or by 30th September 2026. As mentioned by Mazidah before, it is less than 1 month left to complete and submit it. So the information provided is essential for producing reliable, accurate and relevant statistics to support national planning, research, policy formulation and the continued development of the private sector. We would also like to assure businesses once again, Ellen, that all individual information will be kept strictly confidential and used solely for statistical purposes. Your response matters to us. Every completed questionnaire helps us build a clearer and more accurate understanding of Brunei Darussalam's economy. We thank all companies and businesses in advance for their valuable cooperation and support.
0: Right, so less than one month to go,
1: yes,
0: before you have to complete on September 30th, 2026, the annual census of enterprises. And again, if you do need any information or you need help with it, economic.census@jpes.gov.bn or 823-0275, and also follow their Instagram for all the updates as well.
2: Yes.
0: Thank you so much for your time this afternoon, ladies, for Stats Cafe on the annual census of enterprises, ACE 2026. We'd like to say thank you once again to Nurul Azila Binti Haji Abdullah, Statistics Officer, and also Nurul Nur Mazida Binti Haji Muhammad Zain, Assistant Statistics Officer.
2: Okay,
0: Assistant.
2: Thank you.
0: Statistics. Yeah. So there you go. Thanks so much.
2: Thank you so much.
1: Thank you for having us.
0: Bilihan FM.

Sorry, there you go. That is our live statistics, I should say, live stats cafe interview every first Thursday of the month right here on Pilihan FM Radio Brunei. And that is going to be me done for this afternoon as well. Kevin's going to be coming up next, and he's going to join you all the way until 4.

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2: Yo también.
1: I went back to my 17th year. Allowed myself to be naive.
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0: Bismillahirrahmanirrahim. Assalamu alaikum wa rahmatullahi wa barakatuh. Good afternoon from the Jubilee Dua Studio Radio Brunei. I'm Nur Hafzan Bakar with the Business and Economy News. Most Asian stocks enjoyed a healthy recovery today following a drab start to the week as bond yields and oil prices dropped after Donald Trump suggested that latest U.S. attacks against Iran would likely be short-lived. The latest developments helped all three main U.S. indexes higher and Asia followed suit. Tokyo, Seoul, Hong Kong, Shanghai, Sydney, Singapore, Taipei, and Jakarta were all up. Private sector economists have bumped up their 2026 growth forecast for Singapore's economy to 5%. The latest Monetary Authority of Singapore quarterly survey of professional forecasters follows the Ministry of Trade and Industry's 11th of August upgrade of its GDP growth forecast to between 4.5% and 5.5%, up from 2% to 4% amid the global AI boom. With benchmark Japanese bond yields breaking through a three-decade-old barrier, higher returns are starting to tease capital home, reversing what was once a dependable flow of funds into global bond markets. The 3% threshold is significant not just for funding costs in Tokyo, but for turning around an investment flow that has made Japan the biggest owner of U.S. treasuries and one of the most reliable buyers of sovereign debt worldwide. As the global bond route deepened, traders said part of the move rested on bets Japanese investors would retreat from overseas holdings. While there's no sign of Japan dumping its $2.4 trillion hoard in overseas debt just yet, global fund managers and a growing body of data is showing a steadier drawdown is underway. Yen is down at 158.40 yen from 158.89 yen. That's the business and economy news from Radio Brunei, edited by Ayuni Nabila Muhammad Luqman of RTB's News Center. Assalamu alaikum warahmatullahi wabarakatuh.
1: Thank you very much, Nur Hafzan, for the business and economy news. You have a great rest of your Thursday ahead. The next English news bulletin can be heard tonight at 9 p.m.
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1: That's right, it's now time for your Thursday Goldies with me, Kevin. It is the 3rd of September, 2026, corresponding to the 21st of Rabiul Awal, 1448 Hijriah. Now we have 2 hours of the show to go, playing you the best from the yesteryears right here on Pilihan Goldies. We're going to kick things off with a track from the 70s. This is the one and only Barry White with Never, Never Gonna Give You Up.

The smooth sounds there of Barry White with Never Never Gonna Give You Up. Now, if you want to get in touch with me right here in the studio, you may do so via our WhatsApp line. That's going to be at 8296959. Once again, 8296959. You may also reach us on Instagram. Just look us up at Pilihan FM. That's going to be our user handle, and you can send us a direct message there as well. Coming up next, we have something from the soundtrack of Beetlejuice. It's this track from Harry Belafonte, Deo. Deo!

0: Nice classic track there from the 60s, Deo by Harry Belafonte. Coming up next, we have our daily segment to play for you called Fact of the Day. Let's have a listen. We'll be right back right after this.
1: Fact of the Day.
2: Bougainvillea, the paper flower plant. 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
0: That's, of course, our Fact of the Day there. We'll be right back with something from Paul Anka on this Thursday Goldies with a track called Put Your Head on My Shoulder.
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That's right. Simply your choice here on Pilihan FM with me, Kevin, for your Thursday Goldies. It is exactly 2:15 p.m. and we have the latest pollutant standards index readings for the four districts in Brunei Darussalam. The Brunei Mara district recorded 108 psi. Belait district also 108 psi. The Temburong district with 103 psi, and the Chuchong district at 97 psi. Now, with the current hazy conditions affecting Brunei Darussalam, the Ministry of Health reminds members of the public to take necessary precautions to protect their health and that of their families. Exposure to haze may cause mild health effects such as coughing, eye irritation, and a runny nose. It may also worsen existing health conditions, particularly asthma, lung disease, and heart disease. Members of the public are therefore advised to take several precautions. Maintain good personal hygiene and wash your face and hands after spending time outdoors. Make sure you drink enough water and, where possible, limit outdoor activities. Face masks should be worn when necessary. If haze conditions worsen and you need to be outdoors, use an appropriate face mask and make sure that it is worn correctly. The use of an air purifier fitted with a HEPA filter may also help reduce indoor air pollution. Those with chronic health conditions are advised to continue taking their medications regularly as prescribed by their doctor. You should seek medical attention promptly if you experience symptoms such as a persistent cough or cold, allergic reactions, shortness of breath, or difficulty breathing. The ministry has also issued guidance based on the Pollutant Standards Index, or PSI. When the PSI is 50 or below, air quality is considered good and normal outdoor activities may continue. At 50 to 100 PSI, air quality is at a moderate level. Children, pregnant women, senior citizens, and those with heart or respiratory conditions are advised to reduce strenuous or prolonged outdoor physical activity. At 101 to 200 PSI, air quality is considered unhealthy. Healthy individuals should reduce strenuous or prolonged outdoor activity, while vulnerable groups and those with heart or respiratory conditions should avoid such activities. At 201 to 300 PSI, air quality is considered very unhealthy. Healthy individuals should avoid strenuous or prolonged outdoor physical activity, while children, pregnant women, senior citizens, and those with heart or respiratory conditions should avoid all outdoor activities. When the PSI level is above 300, air quality is considered hazardous and everyone is advised to avoid all outdoor activities. For PSI levels above 200, the ministry also recommends wearing an appropriate face mask if outdoor activity cannot be avoided. N95 masks are recommended. However, if these are unavailable, other suitable masks may be used. Members of the public are also advised to keep up to date with the latest development on the haze situation and air quality readings through the official channels of the Department of Environment, Parks and Recreation, including Instagram at jastre.bn, that's at justtree.bn, and its website. The Ministry of Health will continue to monitor the current situation and provide updates to the public as necessary. For further information, members of the public may visit the Ministry of Health website or follow at MOHBRUNEI, that's at MOHBRUNEI on Instagram. Once again, members of the public are reminded to take the necessary precautions during hazy conditions, particularly those in vulnerable groups, and to seek medical attention if they experience persistent or worsening symptoms. That's right, you're tuned in to me, Kevin, right here on the station of your choice, Pilihan FM, for your Thursday Goldies. Coming up next, we've queued up a track from Village People with this track from 1979, In the Navy.

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1: That's, of course, some info for you guys out there. Now, queued up next, we have a track which I cannot believe we are already calling Goldies. This is Mariah Carey with a track from 1997, Honey.

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2: That's right, you're tuned in to me, Kevin, on this Thursday edition of Goldies. I'll be your company all the way till 4 p.m. this afternoon. Now, taking a look outside the studio window, it is, of course, hazy right here in the capital. Brunei Darussalam is, of course, experiencing hazy conditions. So if you do happen to be out and about, do be sure to mask up and stay safe. Coming up next, we have a track from the Bangles. It's an 80s track called Eternal Flame.

Know the early signs of heat stroke and immediately see a doctor for treatment if you experience the signs. Among the signs of heat stroke include experiencing high body temperature, dizziness, less sweating,

That's a track there from Dave Matthews Band, Crash Into Me. What is up, guys? Welcome to your Thursday Nightscope with me, Kevin. It is the 3rd of September, 2026, corresponding to the 22nd of Rabiul Awal, 1448 Hijriah. Now, of course, we have a great show packed with lots of great music to keep you company as you enjoy your Thursday night and welcome your Friday. When we come back later on, we'll be giving you details on how you can get in touch with us right here in the studio. Queued up next, we have a new track from Debbie called More of You.

0: New track from Debbie Dare called More of You. Now, if you want to get in touch with me right here in the studio, you may do so via our WhatsApp line. That's going to be at 8296959. Once again, 8296959. You may also reach us on Instagram. Just look us up at Pilihan FM. That's our user handle. And you can send us a direct message there as well. Coming up next, we have our daily segment called Fact of the Day. Let's have a listen. We'll be right back right after this.
1: Fact of the Day.
2: Bougainvillea, the paper flower plant. Bougainvillea, also known as the paper flower, is a popular flowering plant in tropical areas. Its flowers are thin and colorful, usually pink, purple, red, or white. The plant is easy to grow and can live for many years. Because of its beauty and strength, it's often used as garden decoration or shaped into bonsai plants.
3: That's Fact of the Day, sourced from Juara Pelajar Magazine, published by the Language and Literature Bureau of Brunei Darussalam, published by the Language and Literature Bureau and prepared for broadcast by Fakri Jamil.
0: That's, of course, our daily segment there called Fact of the Day. We're going to be getting back to more great tracks to keep you company on this Thursday Nightscope. We'll be right back with something from Neo. Let Me Love You.
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0: 8:15 p.m. exactly on the clock, right here on the station of your choice, Pilihan FM. Now, the latest readings of the Pollutant Standard Index, or PSI, done by the Environment's Parks and Recreation Department, indicated that the Brunei Mora District was at 85 PSI, Blight District also at 85 PSI, Temburong District at 95 PSI, and the Tutong District at 79 PSI. Those are all moderate PSI reading levels. And of course, with the current hazy conditions affecting Brunei Darussalam, the Ministry of Health reminds members of the public to take necessary precautions to protect their health and that of their families. Exposure to haze may cause mild health effects such as coughing, eye irritation, and a runny nose. It may also worsen existing health conditions, particularly asthma, lung disease, and heart disease. Members of the public are therefore advised to take several precautions. Maintain good personal hygiene and wash your face and hands after spending time outdoors. Make sure you drink enough water and, where possible, limit outdoor activities. Face masks should be worn when necessary. If haze conditions worsen and you need to be outdoors, use an appropriate face mask and make sure that it is worn correctly. The use of an air purifier fitted with a HEPA filter may also help reduce indoor air pollution. Those with chronic health conditions are advised to continue taking their medications regularly as prescribed by their doctor. You should seek medical attention promptly if you experience symptoms such as a persistent cough or cold, allergic reactions, shortness of breath, or difficulty breathing. The ministry has also issued guidance based on the Pollutant Standards Index, or PSI. When the PSI is 50 or below, air quality is considered good and normal outdoor activities may continue. At 50 to 100 PSI, air quality is at a moderate level. Children, pregnant women, senior citizens, and those with heart or respiratory conditions are advised to reduce strenuous or prolonged outdoor physical activity. At 101 to 200 PSI, air quality is considered unhealthy. Healthy individuals should reduce strenuous or prolonged outdoor activity, while vulnerable groups and those with heart or respiratory conditions should avoid such activities. At 201 to 300 PSI, air quality is considered very unhealthy. Healthy individuals should avoid strenuous or prolonged outdoor physical activity, while children, pregnant women, senior citizens, and those with heart or respiratory conditions should avoid all outdoor activities. When the PSI level is above 300, air quality is considered hazardous and everyone is advised to avoid all outdoor activities. For PSI levels above 200, the ministry also recommends wearing an appropriate face mask if outdoor activity cannot be avoided. N95 masks are recommended. However, if these are unavailable, other suitable masks may be used. Members of the public are also advised to keep up to date with the latest development on the haze situation and air quality readings through the official channels of the Department of Environment, Parks and Recreation, including Instagram at jastre.bn, that's at justtree.bn, and its website. The Ministry of Health will continue to monitor the current situation and provide updates to the public as necessary. For further information, members of the public may visit the Ministry of Health website or follow at MOHBRUNEI, that's at MOHBRUNEI on Instagram. Once again, members of the public are reminded to take the necessary precautions during hazy conditions, particularly those in vulnerable groups, and to seek medical attention if they experience persistent or worsening symptoms. Now, of course, we have more great tracks to keep you company on this Thursday Night Scope with me, Kevin. Up next, we have this track from G Idol with this one called Hua.
1: Yeah.

0: Switch. That's a track there from the mid-2000s, Will Smith with Switch. Coming up next, we've queued up something from Jess Glynn called Hold My Hand. When we come back later on, we'll be giving you the weather outlook for the rest of your Thursday, the 3rd of September, 2026.
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Welcome back, everyone, to what is, of course, still your Thursday Nightscope with me, Kevin. Now, taking a quick look at the weather outlook for the rest of your Thursday, the 3rd of September, 2026. We can expect conditions to stay generally hazy throughout this period. Winds will be from the southwest direction at 10 to 20 kilometers per hour, and we can expect a temperature low of 26 degrees Celsius. So there you have it. That's your weather outlook for the rest of your Thursday, the 3rd of September 2026. Coming up next, we have this new track from Cat's Eye. This track's called Pinky Up.

0: Dear Muslimin Muslimat, in a story narrated by Imam Muslim, transmitted from Anas radiallahu anhu, that an Arab Bedouin met Rasulullah sallallahu alaihi wasallam and asked, Ya Rasulullah, when is Qiyamah? Rasulullah said, What have you prepared for it? The man replied, Love for Allah and His Messenger. Rasulullah then replied with these beautiful words, You will be with those whom you love. Anas radiallahu anhu, who heard the words of the Prophet sallallahu alaihi wasallam, said, We have not felt happier than this since the coming of Islam, when we heard the words of Rasulullah sallallahu alaihi wasallam, I love Allah and the Messenger of Allah, Abu Bakr and Umar, and I hope that Allah will resurrect me with them, even though I did not perform actions similar to theirs. Allah, this is indeed good news from Rasulullah sallallahu alaihi wasallam for all of us who sincerely strive to love Allah and the Prophet.
1: That's, of course, some info for you guys out there. We are now at the tail end of hour number two of this Thursday Nightscope. Now, if you're like me and grew up primarily in the 90s, this next track's gonna hit it big for you. This is the Backstreet Boys with 1999's I Want It That Way.

0: It's not over.
1: That's a new track there from BTS, Come Over. We'll be right back with a track from the Bleachers, Roller Coaster. Still me, Kevin, on this Thursday Nightscope.
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That's a track there from The Bleachers with Roller Coaster right here on your Thursday Night Scope with me, Kevin. Now, once again, if you want to get in touch with me here in the studio, you may do so via our WhatsApp line. That's going to be at 8296959. Once again, 8296959. Now, we had a request come in just a little while ago via our WhatsApp line from a listener who is out and about just on a night drive. Now, they requested something ballad and slow because they saw someone who they probably did not want to see. From us here at Pilihan FM, don't worry, buddy, it'll get better. This is Janet Jackson with Again. When we come back, it will be 10 p.m. and time for the sports update once again from the Jubilee Doha Studio with Azrul.

0: Bismillahirrahmanirrahim. Assalamualaikum warahmatullahi wabarakatuh. Good evening from the Jubilee Dua Studio, Radio Brunei. Mazrul Bakar with the sports news. Liverpool manager Andoni Iraola said the closure of the transfer window would allow his side to focus fully on results as they chase the first Premier League win this season. Had promoted Ipswich Town after opening the campaign with two draws. The Merseyside club began with a 2-2 draw at Newcastle United before being held by the same scoreline against Nottingham Forest at Anfield. Iraola said new signing Bradley Barcola, who arrived from PSG this week, was settling in well, although the France forward's lack of pre-season minutes would be a factor in deciding how quickly he is integrated into the side. United States forward Florian Balogun withdrew from a proposed move to Everton after the Premier League club sought to renegotiate terms following his medical examination. The Athletic reported that Everton identified an issue during the examination that led the club to seek revised terms with Monaco. Everton also requested an extension to complete the transfer, but Balogun then decided not to proceed. The deal was expected to be worth between $53 and $54 million, with $5.8 million in potential add-ons. 2 months after stepping down the wake of the country's World Cup campaign, the experienced former Iran, Portugal, Colombia and Egypt coach took the Black Stars to the round of 32 at the World Cup despite having only a couple of months to prepare them for the tournament. The Ghana Football Association said the 73-year-old Portuguese coach would embark on the new coaching mandate commencing with the upcoming international window. In another update, in Singapore, the National Stadium will host friendlies involving Brazil, Paraguay, Japan and Singapore. The joint press release, the Kallang Group and Dentsu Sports International said that 4 matches will be played across 3 match days from the 13th to the 17th of November during the official FIFA international match window. The Lions will first take on Paraguay on the 13th of November before Japan face Brazil the next day. The tournament will be part of Singapore's preparations for next year's AFC Asian Cup. And that's the sports news from Radio Brunei, jointly edited by Nur Hafizah Jinan and Ayuni Nabila Muhammad Lukman of RTB's News Centre. Assalamualaikum warahmatullahi wabarakatuh.
1: Once again, thank you very much, Azrul, for the sports update. You have a great night and a great Friday ahead. The next English news bulletin can be heard tomorrow morning at 7:30 a.m. Welcome back, everyone, to what is, of course, still your Thursday Night Scope with me, Kevin, on your 3rd of September 2026, corresponding to the 22nd of Rabiul Awal, 1448 Hijriya. Now, of course, I'll be saying my goodbyes closer to 10:30 p.m. later on. Don't worry, more great tracks coming your way. We have this new one from Westlife queued up next. Your love amazes me.

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1: That's, of course, some info for you guys out there. Still me, Kevin, your company on this Thursday Night Scope. We've queued up this track from James Bay up next, If You Ever Want to Be in Love.

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2: Thank you so much for keeping it here with me, Kevin, on this Thursday Night Scope. It is now time for me to say my goodbyes and make my way on out of the studio. Once again, this is Kevin signing off. Be good, Brunei, and I'll see you guys real soon. Up next, I've queued up this track from Post Malone. This one's called Chemical. Be good and be safe, Brunei.

terms of stroke, you need to seek medical help. So a lot has changed in terms of treatment for stroke in the past 5-10 years. So now we can actually give something to actually make sure that the blood flows again. So a stroke, let's say, is caused by a blockage of your blood vessel. So it's akin to a pipe, okay, a water pipe. When you get a blockage, what you would do if you have a plumber is you would try and open that up to get the water flowing. So in terms of ischemic strokes, the type of strokes where the blood vessel is blocked, we actually have treatment that can do the same. So we actually give medication that can break up that blood clot that is causing the blockage, and so blood can flow again. Unfortunately, it is very time sensitive. So we can only give it up to 4.5 hours after stroke onset. So quite a lot of stroke patients, they'll be like, oh, I've got a little bit of numbness, let me just wait, I'm sure it'll go off. And so what happens is they end up just pushing it back. So by the time they come to the hospital, we cannot give that medication anymore. If the criteria is met, we can actually give a medication called thrombolysis, which is breaking up that blood clot so that the blood can flow. But you need to call the emergency services. So stroke is actually one of the things that you can call the ambulance for to bring you straight to RIPAS because it's so time sensitive. Now, these stroke symptoms can happen very, very suddenly. So that's why we came up with the acronym BFAST. Okay, so BFAST is helps the public understand when they're supposed to go to the hospital. What it stands for is B is for balance. So if you're experiencing any difficulties with balance when standing or walking, E is for eyes or vision, so any sort of blurring of vision or double vision or loss of vision. F is for face, any sort of weakness or numbness on one side of the face. Arms is weakness on one arm when outstretched in front of you, as well as numbness on one arm. This can happen to the leg as well. S is for speech, any sort of slurred speech or incomprehensible speech. And time, just a reminder so that you can immediately call the emergency services or the ambulance at 991.

The Prophet, peace be upon him, said, "What lies between a perfect man and the unbeliever is a renouncing of prayer," related by Imam Ahmad and Imam Muslim from Jabir ibn Abdul Allah.

You just heard the azan, or the call for subuh, or the dawn prayer. The Prophet, peace be upon him, said, "The prayer in congregation is 27 times better than the prayer offered by a person alone." Related by Imam al-Bukhari and Muslim, according to Ibn Umar.

This is Dr. Alfredo from Brunei Cancer Center of Jerudong Park Medical Center. Cancer is actually one of the leading causes of death worldwide, and it claims nearly 10 million lives annually. So of these, nearly half or 40% are linked to modifiable risk factors such as smoking, alcohol use, poor diet, and physical inactivity. And a third of all the cancer deaths could actually be prevented through screening, early detection, and treatment. With prevention, early detection, and treatment through awareness and empowerment. So many cancer patients usually feel voiceless or alienated, and their needs often go unmet. So when we plan to see patients actually in the clinic, we encourage them to involve the family members and caregivers in the discussion of the treatment journey that the person will go through. So these individuals are actually informed of the potential side effects that the patients may experience during treatment and provide them some basic knowledge on how to deal with signs and symptoms of the disease or the treatment toxicities or the side effects of treatment.

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Have you ever felt like your eyelids droop for just a fraction of a second while working, staring at a computer screen, while at a meeting, or while driving? You have experienced a phenomenon known as microsleep. A microsleep is a brief period of light sleep that happens suddenly and without intention. Drowsy driving is dangerous and puts oneself and others consistently at risk. Did you know that some fatal accidents around the globe are caused by microsleep? Microsleep is a common and dangerous side effect of sleep deprivation, sleep disorders, and certain medications. Reducing the risk of these episodes lowers the chance of accidents and helps to make driving and working safer. So the best remedy for microsleep is simply to have a good night's sleep.